0: Berlín 107.7.
1: I had a dream. I got everything I wanted. Not what you think.

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1: Oh, it's beautiful. But wait a minute, isn't this...
0: Yeah, yes it is.
1: But I thought the old lady dropped it into the ocean in the air.
0: Well, baby, I went down and got it for you.

0: 1077.
1: Berlín 1077.
2: Just like my favorite song going round and round my head. Like my favorite song going round and round my head. 5 days